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2: It's been hot this Labor Day holiday as afternoon feels like temperatures have been topping out near 105. Turning partly cloudy this evening and tonight under muggy conditions, a southeast breeze will try to help us at 10 to 15 miles per hour, gusting up to 30. Low temperatures only fall to the middle 70s by Tuesday morning as we face one last blast of heat. The heat advisory Tuesday will be in effect from 1 p.m. to 7 p.m. From the Tel 11 Severe Weather Center, I'm meteorologist Jessica Blum.

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17: It's been hot this Labor Day holiday as afternoon feels like temperatures have been topping out near 105. Turning partly cloudy this evening and tonight under muggy conditions, a southeast breeze will try to help us at 10 to 15 miles per hour, gusting up to 30. Low temperatures only fall to the middle 70s by Tuesday morning as we face one last blast of heat. The heat advisory Tuesday will be in effect from 1 p.m. to 7 p.m. From the 10-11 Severe Weather Center, I'm meteorologist Jessica Blum.

0: Congratulations. 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You're off to great places. 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
3: It's been hot this Labor Day holiday as afternoon feels like temperatures have been topping out near 105. Turning partly cloudy this evening and tonight under muggy conditions, a southeast breeze will try to help us at 10 to 15 miles per hour, gusting up to 30. Low temperatures only fall to the middle 70s by Tuesday morning as we face one last blast of heat. The heat advisory Tuesday will be in effect from 1 p.m. to 7 p.m. From the 10-11 Severe Weather Center, I'm meteorologist Jessica Blum.

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tennis. 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
2: This is the John Henry Plumbing, Heating, Air, and Electrical Forecast.
3: Partly cloudy overnight and very warm for an 11th day in a row with low temperatures only falling to the 70s. Southeast winds into Tuesday at 10 to 15 miles per hour with gusts up to 25 miles per hour will work to help cool some high humidity and heat for one more day. The heat advisory will be in effect from 1 to 7 p.m. with feels like temperatures as high as 105 before storms develop later. From the 10-11 Severe Weather Center, I'm meteorologist Jessica Blum.

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3: Partly cloudy overnight and very warm for an 11th day in a row, with low temperatures only falling to the 70s. Southeast winds into Tuesday at 10 to 15 miles per hour, with gusts up to 25 miles per hour, will work to help pool some high humidity and heat for one more day. The heat advisory will be in effect from 1 to 7 p.m., with feels like temperatures as high as 105 before storms develop later. From the 10-11 Severe Weather Center, I'm meteorologist Jessica Blum.

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2: Partly cloudy overnight and very warm for an 11th day in a row with low temperatures only falling to the 70s. Southeast winds into Tuesday at 10 to 15 miles per hour with gusts up to 25 miles per hour will work to help pool some high humidity and heat for one more day. The heat advisory will be in effect from 1 to 7 p.m. with feels like temperatures as high as 105 before storms develop later. From the 10-11 Severe Weather Center, I'm meteorologist Jessica Blum.

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2: Partly cloudy overnight and very warm for an 11th day in a row, with low temperatures only falling to the 70s. Southeast winds into Tuesday at 10 to 15 miles per hour, with gusts up to 25 miles per hour, will work to help pool some high humidity and heat for one more day. The heat advisory will be in effect from 1 to 7 p.m., with feels like temperatures as high as 105 before storms develop later. From the 10-11 Severe Weather Center, I'm meteorologist Jessica Blum.

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3: Spotty showers and storms are possible through Tuesday morning, but the big story for Tuesday will be more heat. Heat advisories are in place this afternoon into this evening as high temperatures will reach the mid to upper 90s again with feels-like temperatures into the triple digits. We'll see a better chance for scattered showers and storms into this evening and overnight tonight with some strong to severe storms possible at times. From the 1011 Severe Weather Center, I'm meteorologist Bill Rentschler.

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1: Well, good morning and happy Tuesday. Can you believe it? It's already Tuesday. We're already days into September.
2: It is 6 o'clock in the morning, and I've already had multiple occurrences of reminding myself it's not Monday.
1: 77 right now, looking at a high of 96 today. We do have a good chance of rain in the forecast today and tomorrow. Looks like cooler temperatures tomorrow, so we just have to get through today where it's going to be real, real warm and probably a little bit of mugginess with that rain. We are under a heat advisory until about 1 o'clock today as well.
2: It was hot this weekend.
1: Mm-hmm.
2: Hot, hot.
1: Very, very, very hot. All right, let's see what we got going on for you. We got tickets to all kinds of stuff, and I am so super excited about this. We are doing, in honor of the Queen herself, the Dolly Book Drive and a free read-along event on September 27th at 10 a.m.
2: Yes, we're going to be out there. I'll be reading. Adam will be reading. Austin will be reading. Brooke will be reading.
1: Are you and Adam two different people?
2: Yeah, I guess I decided to make myself two people. I'm starting to make it seem big. It's going to be really fun.
1: Also, we're going to be collecting books. We're partnering with Ellinod Books to host the book drive, collecting new and gently used children's books for big brothers, big sisters. You can actually purchase new books, and Ellinod is going to give a 15% discount. So you can drop those books off here at the B107.3 studios or over at Ellinod, and then join us again on the 27th.
2: When you read, do you do voices?
1: Yeah.
2: Oh, yeah. You got to do the voices.
1: I mean, why
2: right?
1: would you not? Why would you not? And then, here's the best part. Every child that attends gets a free book.
2: Yep.
1: Yay.
2: I'm going to be walking out with your bags of books.
1: I hope so. I hope so. I cannot wait. I'm so super excited about this. And, of course, this is all honoring Dolly Parton and her Imagination Library. Children 0 to 5 getting a free book every single month.
2: Very cool.
1: All right. Let's go ahead and jump into even more good news.
3: Tell me something good.
1: It's brought to you by Calvary Community Church. A man in London is celebrating his 50th anniversary working at McDonald's. His name is Terry Eagle, and he started as a part-time crew member in 1976, and now he's the owner of 6 restaurants. He was first promoted to manager at 19, and he says he never could have imagined how far he'd come. Along the way, he's raised more than $200,000 for Ronald McDonald House UK. A tiny kitten named Zomboy is doing well after a dramatic rescue in Florida. The 8-week-old kitten was surrendered to the Humane Society in critical condition and was barely breathing when he arrived. Against all odds and multiple procedures, blood transfusions, and IV fluids, they nursed him back to health. And Zomboy, very appropriate name, has officially risen from the dead, and he was adopted by a staff member of the Humane Society. And Ripley's Aquarium in Myrtle Beach, South Carolina, is celebrating a penguin baby boom after 5 African penguin chicks recently hatched. That brings the year's total to 7 baby penguins, and they're calling the group Lucky 7. African penguins are critically endangered, so having 7 successful hatchlings is extremely important for their conservation. The 2 oldest chicks are named Vic and Shell. And the 5 newest ones have not been named just yet. But there is a video on YouTube, and they're very, very cute. All right, coming up in just about 9 minutes, we got your randoms.
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4: Spotty showers and storms are possible through Tuesday morning, but the big story for Tuesday will be more heat. Heat advisories are in place this afternoon into this evening as high temperatures will reach the mid to upper 90s again with feels like temperatures into the triple digits. We'll see you better.
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2: Did you know that in the United States there is something called the Jell-O Belt?
3: Jell-O Belt?
2: The Jell-O Belt.
3: Ooh, I think I know what this is about.
2: What do you think it is?
3: What you put in Jell-O.
2: The Jell-O Belt?
3: Yes.
2: No.
3: Oh, I think there's a line in the country where, like, the South did one thing and the North did one thing.
2: Oh, well, that's not what you said. You said what you put in Jell-O.
3: Oh, I thought it was the North put something in Jell-O and the South put something in Jell-O, but it's different.
2: Well, it is different. It refers to a region in the western United States, mainly centered on Utah and surrounding areas, where Jell-O is consumed at about twice the national average.
3: Oh, just consumption of Jell-O, mm-hmm. as opposed to what you put in.
2: Yep. Air traffic fluctuates, but at any given time, there are between 12,000 and 14,000 planes in the sky at the same time on an average day.
3: Wow.
2: You can look at your given area right now with, or our given area right now, flightaware.com. The difference between, I've had someone explain this to me, there is a difference between Great Britain and the UK. Great Britain is just England, Scotland, and Wales. The UK also includes Northern Ireland. If you could see the entire universe, it would look like a light beige color.
3: Beige?
2: Beige.
3: Sort of blah.
2: Light beige. Every Apple iPhone, iPad, and Mac computer shows the time is 9:41 a.m. in ads. Apple picked that time because it's approximately when Steve Jobs would make his biggest announcements during their presentations.
3: Oh.
2: Mm-hmm. Kraft Mac and Cheese came out in 1937 during the Great Depression, and it was an instant hit because it could serve a family of four for 19 cents.
3: Which would be a hit today as well.
2: Yep. Mm-hmm. Pop Rocks debuted in 1976, meaning 50 years old. 50 years old, Pop Rocks is. It did disappear from 1980 to 86 when everyone was worried that the candy caused kids to explode, like Lil Mikey from the cereal commercials. Life cereal. It didn't actually. It's an urban legend. Nobody exploded.
3: No.
2: You can have Pop Rocks and pop and you'll be fine. Yep. The only common English word that ends in the letter MT, dreamt.
3: Sure.
2: It's the only common English word that ends in MT.
3: Hmm.
2: Do you know what the most common city name in the world is?
3: No. Springfield?
2: No. San Jose. There are 1,716 cities, towns, villages, counties, and regions named San Jose. San Antonio is second.
3: Should have thought of that. The number of Spanish-speaking countries in the world.
2: Michael Jordan still earns approximately $150 million a year from his Nike endorsement, nearly five times more than any other NBA star. The only state that doesn't allow lottery ticket vending machines? Any guesses?
3: Utah.
2: South Carolina.
3: Oh.
2: More chocolate is sold at Brussels National Airport in Belgium than any other place in the world. They claim about 4,500 pounds are sold every day.
3: Wow.
2: The first nationally televised NASCAR race, 1979, Daytona 500, and it was the hit that made NASCAR because two of the lead cars crashed near the end, started brawling, and got the country talking about auto racing.
3: There you go. It's a fight.
2: They learned something from hockey. And plane exhaust, this is really odd, plane exhaust fumes kill more people every year than plane crashes. Stay away from the fumes.
3: I guess I didn't know the fumes were a problem, but it makes sense. They're not good for you.
2: Last but not least, there is a 90s teen comedy called Trojan War starring Jennifer Love Hewitt. Probably haven't heard of it. It had a $15 million budget, and it only made $309. $309 in ticket sales. It played in two movie theaters and was pulled after 1 week.
3: This sounds like one of those write-off things where they're like, oh, it's no good.
4: This moment matters, and I'll help you get it right. I'm the ring you've been searching for, and I'm waiting at A.T. Thomas Jewelers, where you will find the ring that speaks to you. A.T. 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
5: Well, the long holiday weekend is over. It's back to the 9 to 5 grind. But today is a very special day for sci-fi lovers. It's Star Trek Day. It celebrates today back in 1966 that the television show Star Trek debuted on NBC. The first season consisted of 29 episodes and featured William Shatner as Captain James T. Kirk, Leonard Nimoy as Spock, and DeForest Kelly as Leonard McCoy. And it's now considered one of the most successful legendary franchises in television history.
6: 60 years.
5: Mm-hmm. A documentary about convicted criminal and Theranos founder Elizabeth Holmes is all in the buzz. In the world of tech, finance, and film, you can see everything was screened Sunday night at the Telluride Film Festival after it was made in secret over 3 years ago. Filmmaker Nathan Felder lived with Elizabeth and her husband for a month before she went to prison, and the movie also features an A-list celebrity who the Sunday night audience agreed to keep secret until the movie is released in 5 weeks.
6: Mm.
5: That is pretty impressive that you can get an entire audience. They probably had to sign something.
6: Yeah, probably.
5: I'm sure.
6: Yeah.
5: The family of Celeste Rivas Hernandez is calling for the death penalty for singer David. Yesterday would have been her 16th birthday, and Tuesday marks one year since her remains were found in the trunk of a Tesla in a Hollywood tow yard. Her family tells the California Post that the death penalty would be the perfect for this kind of human being. David, whose real name is David Burke, is accused of having a relationship with the 14-year-old and then killing her after she threatened to come forward. And he did all kinds of disgusting, horrific things. The family also calls him devoid of feelings and without conscience. The L.A. County District Attorney's Office is weighing whether to pursue the death penalty against David if he is convicted. Rob Reiner has posthumously won the Outstanding Guest Actor in a Comedy Series Emmy for The Bear 9 months after his passing. The award presented at the Emmy Awards Night 2 was earned nominees including Michael J. Fox, Brett Goldstein, and Connor Story. It marks the first posthumous on-camera Emmy since Raul Julia's 1995 win for The Burning Season. His victory also breaks a record previously held by his father, Carl Reiner, for the longest span between acting win Emmy wins. Rob had not won an Emmy since 1978 when he earned his second consecutive supporting actor Emmy for All in the Family. The new 48-year gap surpasses Carl Reiner's 37-year span between 1958 Caesar's Hour win and his 1995 guest comedy Emmy for Mad About You. Keeping it all in the family. Good for them. And congratulations to Sierra and Russell Wilson. They're growing their family again. She announced on Instagram on Sunday that she is pregnant with baby number 5, the fourth for NFL, for the former NFL quarterback. The couple posted a video of them hanging up t-shirts, including a onesie for the newest member of the family. Get a television. Play some board games.
6: I mean, they can afford it.
5: It's true. It's true. And they're absolutely adorable, to be honest. So, congratulations. And there you go. That's your buzz.
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7: Spotty showers and storms are possible through Tuesday morning, but the big story for Tuesday will be more heat. Heat advisories are in place this afternoon into this evening as high temperatures will reach the mid to upper 90s again with feels-like temperatures into the triple digits.
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0: Lunchbox 23 a.m. Today's Variety B107.3. It's B Mornings with Brooke and Adam. And there's an accident on
1: 40th and South.
0: Yes.
1: Yeah, so sounds pretty serious.
0: Traffic is going to be slower in that area. Avoid it as much as possible. And also leave a little bit earlier because it is going to take you a little bit of time to travel through that area.
1: And there's probably construction in that area as well, just because there's construction in every area.
0: Mm-hmm.
1: So your other route might be detoured. So just, you know, maybe use the Google Maps.
0: MapQuest. It's a thing now.
1: Yeah.
0: It's back.
1: MapQuest is back.
0: Yep.
1: So I don't think I'm speaking out of line. We've talked about it before that you have LifeLock, right?
0: I do.
1: And did you get an alert this weekend at all?
0: I get alerts all the time.
1: All the time? Really? Yeah. Like, just nonstop? Or?
0: I mean, probably at least once a month.
1: Wow.
0: About data breaches and
1: yeah,
0: stuff.
1: Yeah.

0: clock. That's something you pay for each month, right? Mm-hmm. Subscription service.
1: Yep.
0: Which,
1: so how do you check if you don't have that?
0: 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You don't have to worry about it. 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
1: Ah.
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1: Most apps will allow you to do it for your credit card.
0: Yeah, I mean, like, I know that there's an Experian app.
1: Mm-hmm.
0: There's an Equifax app.
1: Mm-hmm.
0: You can do things like Credit Karma and things like that. So there's a lot of tools out there. But if you're somebody who doesn't have that already set up, you might want to look into it. Because 153 million driver's licenses.
1: That's a lot.
0: It's a lot. Like, and if you've stayed at a hotel or rented a car or gone to a dispensary in the last year or two, you could be on there. So if somebody's trying to steal my identity, I might let them have it.
1: But they might improve it.
0: Oh, look at them being responsible with their money.
1: No, I will say, as someone who, like, I have mine locked. Mm. So, like, you can't do payday loans. You can't do credit card applications. And I got, like, an email the other day. It was like, someone's tried to take out a payday loan, but it's locked, so they couldn't.
0: They could.
1: And then I forgot, and I went to apply for, like, a Shields. The Shields had, like, a deal, like, you can get $75 back. And I wanted something that was $75, and I was like...
0: All right. Do it.
1: So I went to apply, and it was like...
0: That's girl math. That's free.
1: Right, exactly. It's free. I had to pay like a dollar. But anyway, I tried to apply, and it was like, sorry, your credit's locked. And I was like, oh, yeah. I mean, and it's super simple. You just go in the app, unlock it.
0: Right.
1: I got the card, relocked it immediately. And it notifies you every step of the way.
0: And you've worked hard over the last 30 years to improve your financial situation.
1: I have.
0: And very impressed.
1: Thank you.
0: I should probably start doing that.
1: I've worked very hard. So
0: I'll start right now. By the time I'm retired, maybe I'll...
1: I'm extremely diligent now about it.
0: Well, you have to be.
1: Because in college, not so much. Free pizza if I sign up for a credit card.
0: I have the stocking cap that I got for signing up for the Timberwolves credit card in 1999 that I'm sure that stocking cap has cost me thousands of dollars.
1: Oh, absolutely. Absolutely. So, and you know, my mom actually started I was like, you couldn't have done this for me. My mom started the girls off like perfectly on their credit journey because she got them a credit card.
0: Mm-hmm.
1: But like she was the main holder.
0: Right.
1: And then she would allow them to use it for like emergencies and then
0: taught them how
1: to pay it off and stuff. And I was like, you couldn't have done that for me.
0: Yeah, no, I was at a date, or I was not on a date. I was sitting next to a date at the bar this weekend, and listening to the two people talking. You got to talking to them a little bit. This was like their third or fourth date.
1: Mm-hmm.
0: They were already talking about if the relationship went forward, how they would divide finances.
1: Wow.
0: Right. Like,
1: wow.
0: Separate banking accounts and what they would share. And I was like, I got married and didn't have that conversation. So good on you, kids. Good to be thinking on it.
1: That's true.
0: And I really should have.
1: All right. Coming up after 7 o'clock, the question for you today. When nobody's looking, you're at home alone. Are you drinking out of the carton?
0: Who needs glasses? Overrated.
1: That's just extra work. We'll find out after 7 o'clock.
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1: All right, the question for you today. Do you drink out of the carton when no one is looking? 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
2: I do, but I live alone.
1: Okay, valid.
2: So I feel like that's different. Like, I eat my cottage cheese, I'll take like 2 spoonfuls out of the carton. I would never do that if I knew anyone else was going to eat out of it.
1: Right.
2: Like, it's not like if I go over to somebody else's house, I wouldn't go into their fridge and just, like, take a swig of the orange juice. Over on Facebook, April says, absolutely not. Kyle says, I don't care who's looking. It's my milk. And Barb says, nope, never.
1: Okay. I don't either. I don't. I don't.
2: I can't imagine that you would.
1: Now, like, I have a little pint of ice cream. Mm-hmm. I will use the same spoon, but it's because it's my pint.
2: Right.
1: Like, nobody else is.
2: Like, it's just like a Ben and Jerry's, like,
1: yeah.
2: This is my thing.
1: Right, right.
2: Yeah. And everyone knows they're not going. It's not like the big tub. You know, take the bucket of vanilla out of the Breyers bucket
1: right.
2: And just, like, scoop it in.
1: Actually, a lot of times I will still scoop it into something else, but every once in a while I'll just scoop it and... Ooh, that's a little treat.
2: Those little cups just feel like they're made for it.
1: A little spoonful. Ah, that was so refreshing.
2: I like when you go in and you're like, oh, I'm just going to have 1 or 2 bites. And then you're like, well, got to get a new tub.
1: All right, 402-438-1073, socials B107.3. Do you drink out of the carton when nobody else is looking?
0: This is the John Henry Plumbing, Heating, Air, and Electrical Forecast.
3: Spotty showers and storms are possible through Tuesday morning, but the big story for Tuesday will be more heat. Heat advisories are in place this afternoon into this evening as high temperatures will reach the mid to upper 90s again, which feels like temperatures into the triple digits. We'll see about

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0: Olivia Rodrigo. It's called Drop Dead. Today's Variety, B107.3. It's B Mornings with Brooke and Adam. And the question today, do you drink out of the carton when no one is looking? 402-438-1073. Social. B107.3. Michelle on the text line says, yes, I drink out of the carton.
1: Over on Facebook, Justin says, I only drink out of the carton. Otherwise, it's a waste of a glass. Roger says, guilty. And then Chris says, no, I hate the smell of cardboard.
0: Oh, interesting.
1: That's a very specific dislike.
0: Yeah. Huh.
1: And that must be off. Cardboard feels like it's everywhere.
0: Everywhere. Like, I feel like my cup that I'm drinking out of this morning.
1: Yeah.
0: Kind of cardboard.
1: It's kind of cardboard. Yeah. I wonder if, like, paper cups have the same impact as, like, cardboard containers.
0: I don't know. Interesting.
1: I've never heard that, but I also get it. Because it does have a unique smell.
0: It does. It does.
1: And even I, who don't have a great smell, sense of smell, or great smell, evidently, can notice.
0: Depends on the day.
1: Depends on the day. Hopefully today. Today's 3-in-1 body wash.
0: Tim says, of course. So, yes.
1: Yes.
0: He drinks out of the carton.
1: Amy says, always. I live alone.
0: All right.
1: I think it's totally different when you live alone.
0: I don't know. I was going to say, I don't know, but I haven't lived alone for a long time.
1: It's been a long time since you lived alone.
0: Yeah, I'm with my kid. And even the things that we don't share,
1: it's just different when there's somebody else around.
0: I still use a cup.
1: Like, I wouldn't let my dog eat out of the bag.
0: She would try.
1: If
0: she's like mine, she would definitely try.
1: And then there's probably a point where she would just keep eating.
0: Right.
1: She'd be like, well, it's here.
0: It's a free-for-all. All right, 402-438-1073. Socials, B107.3.
2: It's time for B107.3 traffic, brought to you by Brian Health. Because life doesn't slow down. We're in the middle with you.
3: Good morning. We'll start time saver traffic at 40th and South Street. An accident, two vehicles involved. Northbound, eastbound, and southbound, pretty much closed for the time being. You'll want to avoid the intersection, 40th and South Street. Otherwise, most traffic moving well. A few volume slowdowns already, and we do have several construction projects. Keep in mind Rosa Parks Way, 6th to 9th Street as you come into downtown. Eastbound lane closure for building construction. And Vine Street, 66th to 70th, that is closed for street improvements.
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0: The Cranberries with Linger, Lincoln's number one at workstation, B107.3. It's B Mornings with Brooke and Adam. Now, Labor Day was yesterday. We are so hardworking. Mm-hmm. We needed a day off.
1: Yes.
0: But how hardworking is Nebraska?
1: I would think pretty hard.
0: The average in the U.S. is around 1,800 hours.
1: A year?
0: Mm-hmm.
1: Okay.
0: Mm-hmm. That's more than that's more than Canada, Australia, Japan, or the UK.
1: Take that.
0: But less than
1: places
0: Mexico.
1: That have time off.
0: Less than Mexico, Chile, and Korea. But what are the most hardworking states?
1: I'm going to say places that like have 24 hour populations, like New York, Chicago. Well, those cities, not states.
0: Well, New York is a state, too.
1: Right.
0: I'm from the state.
1: Yeah.
0: All right. So an annual city ranked the 50 states based on things like employment rates, hours worked, average commute, and how much free time people have in general.
1: Ooh, they're taking in commutes. That's another one. That'll add 2 hours to your work day in a lot of places.
0: So according to the results, the 10 hardest working states, you say Illinois, because of Chicago, and New York because of New York City?
1: Yes.
0: No.
1: No.
0: South Dakota.
1: Okay.
0: Coming in at number one.
1: My theorem was completely wrong. Doesn't need big population centers.
0: North Dakota coming in at number two. So we got the South, we got the North.
1: I know that, like, there are a lot of oil fields in the Dakotas where, like, I knew some guys that would go out there and work for, like, 6 months and just work nonstop. And then come back.
0: And have like 6 months off?
1: Yeah, and have 6 months off.
0: Alaska, Hawaii, Wyoming, Nebraska.
1: Oh, hey, top 10.
0: Number six. Then coming in after Nebraska, Texas, New Hampshire, Tennessee, and Georgia. On the flip side, the least hardworking states. At least one of the states that you
1: mentioned. Or the states with the most actual PTO.
0: Oregon, New Jersey, Ohio, Nevada, Rhode Island, California, New York, West Virginia, and Pennsylvania.
1: So basically the opposite. I was completely wrong in my assumption.
0: I wanted to say that it kind of seems like the Midwest, but you've also got like Alaska and Hawaii, Tennessee and Georgia in there.
1: I wonder if Alaska and Hawaii are, it's a question, like, there's not as many people?
0: No, there's a lot of people. Well, at least in Hawaii, maybe not Alaska, but Hawaii is very well populated.
1: Yeah. I've never been.
0: Hopefully it's beautiful.
1: Someday.
0: Expensive, but beautiful.
1: Yeah. Well, it seems like any place that's beautiful is expensive. Nobody's like, man, this is an ugly place, and boy, is it expensive.
0: And I remember when we went, there were like short periods to the day where it was just pour. Like nonstop pouring down rain, and then it would stop and it would be gorgeous.
1: Gorgeous.
0: So like 20 minutes, you just had to stay inside.
1: Just wait.
0: Mm-hmm.
1: It'll change.
0: It's like Nebraska. Give it 20 minutes.
1: Well, unless it's the heat this summer, then it just stays for like 3.5 months.
0: But are you impressed? Nebraska, very hardworking state.
1: That's awesome. Good job, everybody. Also, give your workers some time off. I get frustrated on the holidays. How many places are closed. Mm-hmm. But I am also very impressed, having worked in the service industries, retail, bars and restaurants for so many years of my life, how many places gave their employees the day off yesterday?
0: Yeah.
1: I mean, it was a bummer for me as a consumer because I was like, I have to change my routines and go to different places. But it was like, because that just never happened.
0: I like stopped to get coffee. There was one coffee place that apparently was doing a promotion yesterday and the lines were so insanely crazy. I didn't go there. I stopped at another place, and then she was very, very nice. And I was like, thank you. And then I was like, oh, sorry, you have to be here. I mean, I'm the reason you have to be here, but also sorry, you have to be here.
1: So sorry, not sorry, but sorry.
0: I was like, after my workout, I was like, I need coffee. And then I was like, oh, sorry. Sorry. Maybe you guys can close early. Just tell them I said so.
1: Brooke said we could close early. Everybody close it down.
0: All right, coming up in just about 9 minutes. Can you imagine a 5-month year? We'll talk about that next.
2: 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Because life doesn't slow down. We're in the middle with you.
3: As we continue through our drive time, 40th and South Street running very slow. An earlier accident now in the cleanup stages. Northbound and westbound, one lane in each direction. Eastbound is closed and southbound is closed at the intersection. Otherwise, most traffic moving well. A few volume slowdowns, and we do have several construction projects. Keep in mind, South 70th and Nebraska Parkway. Lane restrictions in all directions for turn lane construction. South 56th at Old Cheney Road. Lane restrictions for traffic signal work. Do watch your speed in our school zones, neighborhood.
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2: Partly sunny, warm, and humid conditions expected as we go through your Tuesday morning in Lincoln. Look for noontime temperatures into the lower 90s, reaching the mid to upper 90s by this afternoon where we have heat advisories in place. Feels like temperatures could reach well into the triple digits again. Strong to severe thunderstorms will be possible Tuesday evening into Tuesday night in the Lincoln area. From the 10-11 Severe Weather Center, I'm meteorologist Bill

0: Yeah.
1: Yeah, I'm not. No. I'm not doing that.
0: Nope.
1: But yeah, it really just comes down to how often you get paid. Every 2 weeks, whatever. Not going
0: to
1: know.
0: There would have to be a third payday in there somehow.
1: You'd think.
0: You would have to.
1: I mean, just from an economic standpoint, can you imagine, like, the first...
0: Like, mentally, I don't know.
1: The first 2 weeks of February, people would be going crazy.
0: I know.
1: In the middle of the month, everybody broke.
0: And then, when does Christmas fall now? On the 52nd day of December?
1: Yeah, it sounds like it.
0: Yeah. Mentally, I don't know that anybody can handle 73 days between paychecks.
1: No, I don't think our economy could handle that.
0: Might be good for my shopping, but I don't know if I can handle it mentally.
1: On the 34th day, everyone's just kind of looking at each other like, you got any money? I don't got any money.
0: I got ramen. I mean, he wants ramen.
1: What are we doing today? Oh, we're staying in. Uh-huh. Being poor. Cool. Uh-huh. All right. Yeah. How many more days is that? 43? Cool.
0: More Netflix? Cool. Oh, ooh. And just think about streaming services and how much they'd end up charging you a month.
1: Right?
0: Ugh. I don't like it.
1: No.
0: I don't like it at all.
1: I'm not saying we got the perfect system. But we got a system.
0: Yeah. It ain't broke.
1: Well, it might be broke. But this sounds broker, and everybody broke.
0: All right, coming up after 8 o'clock, the question, do you drink straight out of the carton when no one is looking?
2: Congratulations. Today's your day. You're off to great places. You're off and away.
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10: 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We're in the middle with you.
11: Continuing through our drive time, most traffic moving well. 40th and South Street cleaned up and out of the way from an earlier accident. However, traffic still running a little slow in that area. We do have several construction projects and utility projects. Keep in mind Old Cheney Roads, some water main work from the Knolls to 27th Street, eastbound lane closure. And work continues on O Street at 40th, eastbound lane closure for water main work. Do watch your speed in our school zones neighborhood.

0: Pastor Tom, welcome back. It's so good to hear from you again.
1: Yeah, good to be back. You have a wonderful, wonderful week. God bless you.
0: You too. Thanks.
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1: So the question this morning, do you drink from the carton, the container, when no one is looking? 402-438-1073. Socials B107.3. Tim says, of course. Michelle says, yes, I drink out of the carton.
2: It's embarrassing how many glasses I have that have not been used since I moved into my apartment almost 2 years
1: ago. Because you drink out of the carton.
2: Because even like I drink cans or bottles or like even my water bottles are water bottles.
1: Mm-hmm.
2: So I don't pour it into another vessel very often. So I'm just like, why do I have all these glasses that I for the company that does not come over. And
1: exactly.
2: The dog has a dish. He's not using the glasses. Over on Facebook, Brady says no. Janelle says no. Jim says all the time with the chocolate milk, and I eat ice cream out of the container,
1: mm-hmm.
2: but I'm the only one that eats and drinks them.
1: Right.
2: Which, I think is pretty common.
1: Yeah.
2: It would be different. Like, I don't think I ever drank out of the carton when I was a kid.
1: I think I did just once, just to be like,
2: I'm horrible.
1: Yeah. Take that,
2: Look
1: Mom.
2: Look what I'm doing.
1: And then I was like, meh, all right.
2: Yeah, because that's not a thing. I can't remember the last time I poured something into a glass.
1: Really?
2: Yeah. Because everything's in, like, the single-serve stuff.
1: Mm-hmm.
2: You know, like cans or bottles or your jugs.
1: Cindy said she can't drink straight milk. It's got to be, like, with a strawberry mix or a chocolate mix. Yeah. Can you imagine just scooping, like, some cinnamon quick
2: in
1: the spoon and then shaking it?
2: It's like, what do people call it when they do the powder dry?
1: Oh.
2: The protein powder?
1: Yeah, when they do the pre-workout.
2: Yeah, the pre-workout where they just put it in their mouth and they put some water in.
1: And then they shake it.
2: Yeah, like there's a bottle for that right there. There's no way that you shaking your head is going to have the same mix as the bottle. Wild.
1: All right.
2: How did I get in this gym?
1: 402-438-1073. Socials B107.3. Do you drink straight out of the carton, the container, when no one's looking?
0: It's time for B107.3 traffic, brought to you by Brian Health. Because life doesn't slow down. We're in the middle with you.
3: On the downhill side of our drive time traffic, 40th and South Street has been cleaned up and moved out of the way in earlier accident. We do have several construction projects and a few volume slowdowns. We'll want to use caution as we move through it around. Keep in mind Cornhusker, 35th to Havelock, lane closures, lane shifts, and some head-to-head traffic for paving repairs. And work continues at the I-180 bridges over I-80. Some head-to-head traffic on I-180 as you approach from the south. And do watch for lane closures on I-80 as well. Use caution with our bright sunrise. Visibility can be a challenge.

0: Everybody swims. It's Mr. Know-It-All, Lincoln's number one at work station, B107.3 B Mornings with Frickin' Adam. And it's Tuesday, which means Bill Steffen from the Lead Center. How you doing, Bill?
1: I'm doing fantastic. We're in September, and it's a flurry of amazing events coming up.
0: I know. So, of course, you can always get the regular season, but there's a lot of little, like, offshoot shows going on as well.
1: Well, you may have heard in the news today that we're topping off the Lead Center's building project today, this afternoon.
0: Okay.
1: The last piece of the highest point of our new canopy of the steel structure of our renovation. So we're celebrating that. It's a major milestone in the progression of our renovation. You know, we have a full season of events this upcoming year. So we're, you know, and we'll be talking about one of our best seasons ever, including Hamilton and so many exciting shows that we'll talk about here in a minute. But we are open for business. If you drive by, there's a lot of fencing at our front door.
0: Right.
1: But don't worry. There's arrows, and we have an entrance, and it's nice and easy once you get in the building, and it's a fantastic experience. All the parking garages, like normal, are available. It's an easy experience. And anyway, so that's just a little bit of excitement about our big building project. We're going to match the building experience with what the artists have on stage, that magical experience. So, but this Friday is one of the most exciting events of the year. 100 years. Can you believe that? 100 years. That's back in the 1926.
0: Yeah.
1: All right. It's a little early in the morning. I wasn't planning.
2: It's a lot of math.
1: But yeah, that's a really hard number. Really hard number. But you're really on it, Brooke. Good job. Lincoln Symphony Orchestra are celebrating 100 years.
0: Yeah.
1: Their 100th anniversary season. And they're going all out this Friday. You've got to be there. Number one, they have a celebrated pianist Emmanuel Axe performing. He's one of our favorite Grammy Award winning celebrity pianists. He'll be performing with the entire orchestra. Plus, they're going to be doing Aaron Copland's A Fanfare for the Common Man, one of the best orchestral pieces, a brand new piece, never been heard before, composed just for that night. And the Pride of All Nebraska, the Cornhusker Marching Band, is joining Lincoln Symphony Orchestra. That is crazy.
0: That is huge.
1: Yeah, that is. It's going to be a huge night. And you want to be part of it. I'm sure tickets are selling quickly. Cool thing about orchestra is that it's all about listening.
0: Mm-hmm.
1: And even if, you know, at the back row of the balcony, you're seated in the prime section of an arena. You know, it's a pretty small space compared to, you know, Memorial Stadium with 90,000 seats or Pinnacle with 15,000. We only have 2,200 seats. So it's like almost in your living room. And when any seat is great, it sounds great. You got to come to see Lincoln Symphony's 100th anniversary.
0: All right.
1: And then next week, we have two new shows that you may not have heard about. You know, we like to grow new works of art, and we have Grow a Show. At the Lead Center, we're growing two new musicals. Over 100 people submitted different new musicals to be considered as part of our partnership with ASCAP and their musical theater development program. And we have two shows that we'll get to see stage reading. It's free.
0: Mm-hmm.
1: How cool is that? And you can see it with some of our top actors from Nebraska. The first one on September 15th is called Lilyville. And this is a story about Lily, who is a grieving teenager, and she escapes into a world of virtual reality. And it almost gets like, you know, what's real and what's not real.
0: Right.
1: And which is so cool, brand new music. It's been really celebrated from ASCAP and all of our musical theater experts. And after they do the performance, we have three Broadway celebrities who will be there. They'll give the writers of this new musical will be there, give them feedback about, well, I think that character was really this. And so it's like a laboratory of new musical theater. So it's really rare. It only happens every other year.
0: Uh-huh.
1: Top talent. This could be the next big hit on Broadway. Mm-hmm. And you can say, I saw it first at the Lead Center before it went to Broadway. So that's on Tuesday. And then Wednesday is called Killer Widows of Willow Grove.
0: Ooh.
1: And this is where the ladies become vigilantes and take care of men who are bad.
2: Ooh.
1: And it's a musical.
0: Okay.
1: You know, maybe Sweeney Todd style? I don't know.
2: Goodbye Earl style?
0: That's what I'm thinking.
1: Yeah.
0: That's what I'm thinking.
1: It's a brand new show. It's getting lots of buzz. It very well could, you know, be very big and go on to Broadway. You can say you saw it first. Plus, it's just a really cool experience just to hear all this new music and be behind the scenes.
0: All right. All right. And then for all the shows at the lead, are there still videos?
1: Yeah, videos on everything. Whose Live Is It Anyways coming back on September 17th. One of the best comedy shows. All those stars from the TV show, leadcenter.org. Lastly, Yachtly Crew.
0: Mm-hmm.
1: I've got my captain's hat.
0: Yes.
1: I'm going to sail away all those smooth hits. It's going to be so fun. Can you wear white pants after Labor Day?
0: Yes, you can now.
1: It's okay.
2: It's allowed.
1: And for Yachtly Crew,
0: yep.
1: Isn't it appropriate?
2: And get the penny loafers out?
0: Yeah.
1: Oh, penny loafers.
2: Or penny loafers, boat shoes.
0: The boat shoes.
1: Oh, yeah.
0: Get your Sperry's out.
1: The crazy thing is I have a pair of those.
0: That's not crazy.
2: It doesn't feel crazy at all.
0: No.
1: It feels a little crazy to me because I never wear them. But thank you for reminding me that I have some. So I have to look for them.
0: And then wrapping it up, we've got Wynton Marsalis going to be at the lead on October 9th.
1: Yes. Probably the biggest event of the year artistically because this is his last year as director of Jazz at Lincoln Center Orchestra. It's going to be an amazing show. They're creating a brand new song, Jazz at Lincoln Center Wynton, for us in Nebraska. It's going to be very special. You don't want to miss it. Probably the most celebrated jazz musician in the world and certainly the top jazz orchestra. So last chance to see this amazing group. And if you've seen it before, you know you want to see it one last time.
0: All right. If you'd like to see Wynton at the Lead Center front row, we've got your ticket.
1: Oh, my gosh.
0: Mm-hmm.
1: Can I sign up?
0: No. So

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5: Rob Reiner has posthumously won the Outstanding Guest Actor in a Comedy Series Emmy for The Bear 9 months after his passing. The award, which was presented at Emmy's Awards Night 2, was earned over nominees including Michael J. Fox, Brett Goldstein, and Connor Story. I'm wondering if Connor, Saturday Night Live.
6: I was going to say, like, wasn't he a main character?
5: But supporting guest actor would have

0: in Saturday Night Live for him. I bet for Brett Goldstein it was for Shrinking. Mm. And Michael J. Fox probably Shrinking as well.
1: Yeah.
0: Yeah. It marks the first posthumous on-camera Emmy since Raul Julia's 1995 win for The Burning Season. His victory also breaks a record previously held by his father, Carl Reiner, for the longest span between acting Emmy wins. Carl had not won an Emmy since... Rob had not won an Emmy since 1978 when he earned his second consecutive Supporting Actor Award for All in the Family. The new 48-year gap surpasses his father, Carl Reiner. A lot of Reiners here.
1: A lot of Reiners.
0: His span was 37 years between his wins in 1958 for Caesar's Hour, and then he won again in 1995 for a Guest Comedy Award for Mad About You.
1: Which is a great show. Underrated, in my opinion.
0: So good.
1: Helen Hunt.
0: And you know Friends was actually a spinoff.
1: Oh, yeah, because Phoebe's character is
0: Phoebe's sister. Ursula. Sierra and Russell Wilson are growing their family. The singer announced on Instagram on Sunday that she's expecting her fifth child, the fourth, with the former NFL quarterback. The couple posted a video of them hanging up T-shirts, including a onesie for the newest member of the family. I'm glad y'all can afford it because groceries are expensive. A Harlem museum that celebrates black culture is getting a sizable gift from one of the biggest stars around. Beyoncé has given a $2 million gift to Studio Museum. The singer said she has always loved how the museum has introduced her to up-and-coming black artists, and she's thrilled to make the donation to help the museum and artists. CBS is counting down to the 2026 MTV Video Music Awards with two primetime specials hosted by Donnie Wahlberg and Vanessa Lachey. Donnie will host Best of VMAs, iconic Vanguard performances, highlighting recipients of the Video Vanguard Award and their most memorable performances from the past four decades. The special will air September 13th at 8:30. Vanessa will host Best of VMA's Unforgettable Moments on September 20th at 8 p.m. The special will revisit some of the ceremony's most unpredictable moments. The 2026 MTV VMAs will air live from Los Angeles on September 27th at 6:30 on CBS, of course, on Paramount Plus. MTV.
1: All the stuff.
0: Yeah. Mm-hmm. And a new study is naming one of Morgan Wallen's songs as the worst for productivity at work. According to a study by Booking Agent Info, Smile came in at number one. Although the song is laid back, data suggests that it's outside the ideal range for focus and is subtly distracting. Morgan appears on the list more than once with the song Just In Case coming in at number two, rounding out the top five tracks by Billie Eilish, Alex Warren, and Hudson Westbrook. Last but not least, Northwest's first headline solo concert is in the books. The 13-year-old daughter of Kim Kardashian and Kanye West headlined a show at the Vic Theater in Chicago on Saturday after a tour with the rapper Molly Santana was canceled in August. Reports indicate that Kim and Kanye were both seen on opposite sides of the theater watching her performance. North made her festival debut in May in Orlando during Rolling Loud. She also performed with her father at SoFi Stadium in April. And there you go. That is your buzz.
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0: Oh, God.
1: It's Benson Boone, Beautiful Things, Lincoln's number one at work station, B107.3. It's B Mornings with Brooke and Adam. And you know what time it is. I love it.
2: Oh, you
1: want the other one? Oh, sorry. Here we go.

0: We don't have cams, and it's a very good thing that we don't. But if you, I would describe my dancing to that song as like a gnome that just heard rap for the first time.
1: I was gonna say Elaine from that Seinfeld episode, but like sitting.
0: But sitting, yeah.
1: Yeah, yeah. You had a little kick in there.

0: got some padding.
1: Why would it have padding? You're dead.
2: Right.
1: Okay, so it's basically just like a hand cart.
0: Still, I'm going with underground group
2: underground
0: of group of vampires.
2: Vampires. Okay. Yep. Yeah. There you go.
0: Specifically who have lower back issues.
2: Okay. Yeah. Way too much thought. Way too much thought. So where are we now? Like...
0: I-

0: 215-215. That's SPARK to 215-215.
1: These statements have not been evaluated by the FDA. This product is not intended to diagnose, treat, cure, or prevent any disease.
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1: When you think of biker gangs, you're probably thinking, right now I can see it in your mind, little Sons of Anarchy, big, you know, scary-looking dudes, big Harleys.
0: Yeah, biker gang book.
1: The biker gang book.
0: Yeah. Yellow Jacks Teller.
1: Mm-hmm. There's a certain look.
0: Yeah.
1: And, like, loud, you know, macho,
0: uh-huh.
1: You know, but she's
0: probably got
1: to it.
0: Little facial hair,
1: some facial hair, maybe some longer hair,
0: mm-hmm.
1: Maybe has visited a tattoo parlor or two
0: or 15. Yeah,
1: you know, just mm-hmm. like, you know, big teddy bear of a guy. There's a new type of biker gang which doesn't fit that motif at all. In fact, they're much more stealth and silent.
0: Oh,
1: so all over this. The main story that I have is about a gang in Scotland.
0: Okay.
1: Which I grabbed because we have a Scottish source that
0: yes,
1: you can reach out
0: I
1: to.
0: I can.
1: But it's not just in Scotland. So it is a gang of e-bikers. So electronic bikes.
0: Okay.
1: That is targeting Scottish homes in coordinated raids. So they approach the homes with the electric bikes quietly and escape before residents or police can even act.
0: The e-bikes are quiet.
1: They're very quiet.
0: They're very quiet.
1: So it's the opposite of like a biker gang. Like, you know when a biker gang rolls into town.
0: Yeah.
1: Like, it's loud. It's obvious. It's, like, aggressive. This is stealthy. And they're
0: e-bike,
1: wearing
0: all you're going to hear is if the chain is, like, needs some oil.
1: Or these are, like, the electric scooter type
0: right.
1: of things.
0: Yeah.
1: Yeah. So I don't even know if they have pedals.
0: E-bikes do have pedals.
1: So, okay. So do they, use them at all? Either way, it's...
0: Yeah. You still have to use... It's just the e-bike, like, the... It gives you an extra push.
1: You're still
0: pedaling the bike.
1: So witnesses describe mass figures appearing suddenly, moving with purpose, and vanishing in side streets like a scripted getaway sequence.
0: Mm.
1: And this has happened in Scotland. It's happened in London, where e-bike smash-and-grab crews raid luxury stores, snatch watches, and escape through pedestrian alleys the police can't follow. It's happening in Manchester, where... Riders are posing as food delivery drivers and then robbing people and running off.
0: Mm-hmm.
1: New York City, because the e-bikes can get through traffic faster than the police can.
0: Yeah.
1: E-bikes are doing purse snatches, phone snatches, and jewelry theft. So it's just stuff on the sidewalk. And then
0: we're still stealing phones.
1: You see what a new phone costs these days?
0: That's true.
1: Like... You grab somebody's brand new iPhone, that is worth more than knocking over the convenience store as in its cash register.
0: That is true.
1: And everybody
0: I got
1: needs
0: the message.
1: A phone.
0: Do you want to upgrade? Nope, leave me alone.
1: And how many of those kiosks do you have in every Walmart or other stores where it's like, recycle your phone here?
0: Mm.
1: You run over, you plug it right in, it gives you cash out for it.
0: Yeah.
1: Like, I had my phone stolen and had that done with it once.
0: Really?
1: Yeah. And this is like 12 years ago.
0: Wow.
1: I was working at the mall, and it was on the counter. Somebody said, hey, can you get that jersey down? And I moved to get the jersey down, and their friend went back behind the counter and grabbed my phone. And then I tracked it, and it was in the machine downstairs in the recycle machine.
0: No way.
1: So it took them all of 5 minutes to get cash out of it.
0: Were you able to get it back, or you had to get a new one?
1: I sent a letter to the company, and then they never responded.
0: Ah, okay.
1: It was great.
0: Thanks.
1: I was like, oh, thanks for that.
0: Thanks, guys.
1: Yeah.
0: Appreciate
1: it. So it's
0: you.
1: Happening all over. Even in Sydney, e-bike flash raids are when a ton of teens show up on e-bikes and swarm convenience stores and steal them and run out. So biker gangs are evolving to being more stealth and environmentally friendly. I mean, silver lining, I guess.
0: All right, coming up, we're going to revisit the question. When you're alone, do you drink out of the carton?
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2: This is the John Henry Plumbing, Heating, Air, and Electrical Forecast.
4: few spotty showers or isolated thunderstorms are possible through Tuesday morning into the early afternoon. We'll see a better chance for rain and thunderstorms late this afternoon into the evening and overnight tonight as a cold front drops through the state. Strong to severe storms will be possible. Heat advisories are in place this afternoon and this evening. High temperatures will reach the mid to upper 90s with feels like temperatures into the triple digits possible. From the 10-11 Severe Weather Center, I'm meteorologist Bill Rentschler.

0: know it breaks my heart. 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

0: Hey, where were you? 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
1: All right, so we started off with some randoms. For instance, did you know that there is a Jell-O belt in the western United States?
2: I did not until today.
1: It refers mainly to, like, areas centered on Utah and surrounding areas where Jell-O is consumed about twice the national average.
2: Who knew Jell-O was so big in Utah?
1: I had no idea. No idea. Also, did you know that if you could see the entire universe, it would look like a light beige color?
2: Just sort of blah.
1: Just a little vanilla-y.
2: Something you would put in, like, the second bedroom.
1: Mm-hmm.
2: Then we talked about the big leak, we'll say, or
1: data breach.
2: There we go. The FBI is probing a website that is selling over 150 million driver's license for $100. Yours probably on there.
1: Yeah.
2: If you've used a rental car agency, a hotel, dispensary, and you had your ID scanned, it's very likely that it was on this site. So what do you do next? Well, you can freeze your credit for free. All you have to, it's legally allowed. Just go to Equifax, Experian, TransUnion, call them and say, hey, freeze my credit.
1: Mm-hmm.
2: And they got to do it. It doesn't cost you anything.
1: Yep.
2: And then you might also want to check.
1: Now, when you freeze your credit, that means that somebody is not allowed to, they are not able to take out any credit in your name.
2: Anything. Even like the payday loans, you know, any. Like.
1: That's actually a different list. I found that out.
2: Oh, is that a different list
1: too?
2: It
1: is a different list.
2: Oh, my goodness. Because you've got the Life Lock.
1: Yeah.
2: Which you have to pay for, but it locks everything down.
1: Mm-hmm.
2: I've got the not locked. I got the just come and find me. There's nothing to find. It's not real fun. I mean, it's sad. I'm not going to enjoy it. But yeah, definitely check out. You can also go to the DMV and find out if anyone is trying to get like a replacement license.
1: Hmm.
2: So somebody might be out there trying to be you. Trying to be me. Well, might let them have it. You can have it, maybe.
1: Can you pay on time and help me?
2: Yeah. We'll figure this out together.
1: We also talked about hardworking states. Well, you initially thought, oh, like New York and Chicago. Well, Illinois because of Chicago. You're like, yeah.
2: Yeah, I was thinking like the big states. You know, people are working 24/7.
1: Nope. The hardest working states, South Dakota, North Dakota are the top two. Nebraska coming in at number six.
2: Good job, Nebraska.
1: Mm-hmm. When it comes to the least hardworking states, Oregon.
2: Hey, they got a lot of PTO to use. Lucky them.
1: New Jersey, Ohio, New York, also California on the list.
2: Yeah, states with, you know, more stringent protections for workers, you would think.
1: I guess. Also, someone on the internet has suggested a five-month year. Divide 365 days equally by 5 months, 73 days per month. We'd have a Jebuary, a Joctober, I mean a Jogist, a Soctober.
2: So Valentine's Day would be Jebuary 45th?
1: About that, yeah.
2: Ooh.
1: That's a special day.
2: That sounds exciting.
1: He proposed it was Jebuary 44th. Doesn't have the same ring.
2: No.
1: And then the question for today. Do you drink out of the carton when no one is looking? Tim says, of course. Michelle says, yes, I do.
2: Over on Facebook, April says, absolutely not.

0: Exclamation point. Barb says, nope, never. Brady says, no. Janelle says, no. Chris says, no. I hate the smell of cardboard.
1: Interesting.
0: A lot of no's. Mm-hmm. A lot of no's. There's a few yeses as well. Justin says, I only drink out of the carton. Otherwise, it's just a waste of a glass.
1: And Adam agrees.
0: Absolutely. I don't even know why I have glasses.
1: All right, the question for tomorrow. If there was a museum about you and your life, what would you want in the gift shop?
0: Oof.
1: Legos?
0: My Legos, probably. Yeah, there's got to be some Legos in there if it's about my life.
1: All right, so if there was a museum about you and your life, what would you want in the gift shop? That's coming up tomorrow. All right, we're going to end with good news.
2: Tell me something good.
1: A tiny kitten named Zomboy, not Zombie, Zomboy, but you'll get it here in a second, is doing well after a dramatic rescue in Florida. The 8-week-year-old, the 8-week-old
0: kitten.
1: Which is
0: in a 5-month-year, so I mean, who knows how we're doing time anymore.
1: The 8-week-old kitten was surrendered to a humane society in critical condition and was barely breathing when he arrived. Against all odds, after multiple procedures, blood transfusions, and IV fluids, they nursed him back to health, and Zomboy was officially raised from the dead. Get it?
0: Zomboy.
1: Zombie, right?
0: Zomboy.
1: He's been adopted by a staff member at the Humane Society.
0: Such a good boy.
1: Very sweet. Austin in a 3 More Music Midday kicking off right now. And if you hadn't heard, we are doing something spectacular. We're doing the Dolly Book Drive and Read Along event. You can get all the details on our website. The big event is September 27th, and every child that arrives gets a free book.
0: And even better, they get to listen to us read to them.
1: Yay!
0: They're probably more excited about the books.
1: How many do you think you're going to read? 1, 2, 3?
0: I'll read as many as they let me.
1: I know. All day. I'm like, yeah, sure.
0: I miss reading when my kids were younger. Loved to read to them. Haven't got to do that in a long time.
1: All right. Full details, B1073.com. Have a great Tuesday. 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

0: boo thing. So I don't give a hoot what you do say, girl, I know. You a little too tame. I'll be shooting that shot like 2K, girl, I know. Tell him I'm next. Tell him you find a little something too fresh, I know. Tell him I'm next. Tell him you find a little something too fresh, I know.
1: Congratulations, today's your day. You're off to great places. You're off and away.
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16: Spotty showers or isolated thunderstorms are possible through Tuesday morning into the early afternoon. We'll see a better chance for rain and thunderstorms late this afternoon into the evening and overnight tonight as a cold front drops through the state. Strong to severe storms will be possible. Heat advisories are in place.
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2: My mom has always been a business owner. She originally started her own grocery store in Mexico, which was named after me, Abarrotes Cristal. I know I have very big shoes to fill, but I know that once I'm ready, mom will be able to take some time off. We're a small town. In this community, everybody knows each other. I've grown here. I've raised my family here. This is my life.
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5: These spotty showers or isolated thunderstorms are possible through Tuesday morning into the early afternoon. We'll see a better chance for rain and thunderstorms late this afternoon into the evening and overnight tonight as the cold front drops through the state. Strong to severe storms will be possible. Heat advisories are in place this afternoon and into this evening. High temperatures will reach the mid to upper 90s with feels-like temperatures into the triple digits possible. From the 10-11 Severe Weather Center, I'm meteorologist Bill Rentschler.

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1: At Bryan Health, we believe healthcare belongs where life happens.
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3: 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Our roots are deep in Nebraska. If you really look at what's here, it is a great place to be.
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7: Mostly sunny with some intense heat and humidity for a time this afternoon before storm chances increase toward the evening and overnight. Afternoon feels like temperatures will climb toward 105 degrees or so until a cold front arrives and we get a wind shift. Scattered storms will be possible as temperatures cool at a good clip tonight and into Wednesday morning. From the 10-11 Severe Weather Center, I'm meteorologist Jessica Blum.

0: congratulations. Today is your day. You're off to great places. You're off and away.
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2: Mostly sunny with some intense heat and humidity for a time this afternoon before storm chances increase toward the evening and overnight. Afternoon feels like temperatures will climb toward 105 degrees or so until a cold front arrives and we get a wind shift. Scattered storms will be possible as temperatures cool at a good clip tonight and into Wednesday morning. From the 10-11 Severe Weather Center, I'm meteorologist Jessica Blum.

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It's Teddy Swims on B107.3. Good afternoon. Thanks for listening. Have you noticed that all over Lincoln, the Menards / Lowe's / Sam's Club giant skeletons are already popping up in yards all over Lincoln? Can you imagine if aliens came down at night and that's all they had to go with because everybody's inside and it's dark out and all they see are these giant mechanical moving glowing eyes skeletons out in front yards? They'd be like, hey, quick, now it's our. Get us out of here. Demi Lovato. No.

0: Edwin McCain on today's Variety, B107.3. Good afternoon. Thank you so much for joining me. I'm Austin Michael. So a 23-year-old British race car driver has just set a very big record. His name is Callum, and Callum just signed on to a racing team, even though he doesn't have any arms. Callum, again, with nothing past his shoulders, has been able to drive cars as fast as 110 miles per hour with his feet so well that he's now on Team Brit, which is the world's only competitive team for disabled drivers. Callum says, and I quote, "My feet are like my hands. I write with my right foot, I play Xbox with my feet, I play guitar with my feet, and I eat by myself using a normal knife and fork," end quote. Which sort of begs the question, would you eat a meal fixed entirely by Callum and his feet? I mean, he's obviously very coordinated. So what if he fixed a great meal that you absolutely love, but you didn't find out that he used his feet until after you got done eating? Would you go back for more? Anyway, because I know you're wondering, Callum does say he uses his left foot to control a special steering plate in his car. It's just a flat plate. And he uses his right foot on the gas and brakes. And soon, he's going to be the first person ever in the world to race without arms. And I say good on him. Follow your dreams. Olivia Rodrigo coming up after this on B107.3.
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0: Nebraska Lottery announces Powerball X's and O's. 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
2: Mostly sunny with some intense heat and humidity for a time this afternoon before storm chances increase toward the evening and overnight. Afternoon feels like temperatures will climb toward 105 degrees or so until a cold front arrives. Weather Center, I'm meteorologist Jessica Blum.

Guess you're getting everything you want. You bought a new car and your career's really taking off. It's like we never even happened, baby. Tell me what is up with that. And good for you, it's like you never even met me. Remember when you swore to God I was the only person who ever got you? Well, screw that. Screw you.

It's V107.3. I'm Austin Michael, and the smooth, smooth sounds of Yachtly Crew are going to be coming to the Lead Center. Going to be doing some of that yacht rock, and I'm giving away a pair of tickets each afternoon this week. You can win them by playing my brand new game called Is This True About Yachtly Crew over at the V107.3 Facebook page. Go check it out. I'll get more into that next hour. Right now, Sophie B.

0: the Tantrums of B107.3. Michael Fitzpatrick, the Fitz in Fitz and the Tantrums, had actually quit trying to make it in the music industry years before Fitz and the Tantrums.
1: I had been in so many bands, I'd had so many demos, couldn't get arrested in the music business. He's too old, and I was 29 at the time. And it kind of was the straw that broke the camel's back.
0: So he actually formed his own agency where they wrote music for TV and film, but he just wasn't happy. So after about 15 years of doing that, he got Fitz and the Tantrums together, and he said it just felt like they'd been together forever. Zara Larsson now.

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1: The rate of pediatric cancer is stunningly high in Nebraska. 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

word on the street is that he's working on a brand new album to come out in 2027 and putting together a world tour for next year as well. Justin Timberlake, Can't Stop the Feeling. And by the way, this year is the 20th anniversary, Future Sex Love Sounds, which was his second solo album. Stella Lefty now.

0: Charlie Puth on today's Variety, B107.3, and thank you so much for hanging out with me today. I'm Austin Michael. In fact, I would love to reward you. So here's what you do. Head on over to the B107.3 Facebook page and play my brand new game, Is This True About Yachtly Crew? You see, I'm giving away a pair of tickets to go see Yachtly Crew at Leeds Center September 18th, where they're going to put on a super comfortable, mellow, relaxing show for you. Actually, no, it's a lot of fun. They do a lot of dancing, performative stuff. They involve the audience. It is actually a really great show. So head on over to the B107.3 Facebook page where I have put a statement about Yachtly Crew, and you just tell us if it's true or not. Today's statement is this. Yachtly Crew released an EP called Seize the Day under Jimmy Buffett's label. Is that true or not? And actually, I'm going to give you the answer today. Yes, it is true. They got signed to Jimmy's Mailboat Records, and then Seize the Day is a six-song EP that came out in 2023. And includes songs like Lido Shuffle, How Deep Is Your Love, Ride Like the Wind, and you can get a copy of it on their website for only $10. Otherwise, play my game. Is This True About Yachtly Crew at the B107.3 Facebook page? And let's see if we can get you some tickets to the show. Teddy Swims coming up next on B107.3.
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3: Mostly sunny with some intense heat and humidity for a time this afternoon before storm chances increase toward the evening and overnight. Afternoon feels like temperatures will climb toward 105 degrees or so until a cold front arrives and we get a wind shift. Scattered storms will be possible as temperatures cool at a good clip tonight and into Wednesday morning. From the 10-11 Severe Weather Center, I'm meteorologist Jessica Blum.

97.3, where we're taking a cue from Dolly Parton and something she loved very much. We're partnering with Ellie and Ad Books to host a Dolly Book Drive, collecting new and gently used children's books for big brothers and big sisters of Lincoln. 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Find out more about this at B1073.com.

B107.3. I'm Austin Michael, and today is a national day dedicated to one of the worst treats ever made. One of the worst after-school snacks I have ever encountered in my life. It's National Ants on a Log Day. You know, celery with peanut butter in the middle, and then you put raisins in so that they look like little ants on a log. There are two places raisins should never be: in cookies and on celery with peanut butter. And honestly, I think it was brought to you by the same people who think putting vegetables in Jell-O is good. Fun fact, it's not. It's terrible. Ariana Grande now.

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1: The Huskers make their home debut in 2026. I'm John Baylor, voice of Nebraska Volleyball. Join Lauren Cook West and me on Thursday, September 10th, as the Big Red host the New Mexico Lobos. Pregame coverage begins at 5:30 Central Time with first serve, 6:30. You won't want to miss a minute as the Huskers unveil a renovated John Cook Arena inside the Bob Devaney Sports Center. 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
0: 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It's time for B107.3 traffic, brought to you by Brian Health. Because life doesn't slow down, we're in the middle with you.
2: Good afternoon. We'll start time saver traffic on I-80 mile marker 403 or North 27th interchange westbound off ramp. An accident. Do watch for slowdowns. Just beyond that, at I-80, I-180, we do have some bridge work with lane restrictions and lane shifts. Bridge work over I-80 on I-180. Do expect slower traffic in that area. Watch your speed in our school zones, neighborhood.

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1: Good afternoon. We'll want to watch for slowdowns in a couple of areas. 39th and Randolph, an injury accident. Also, an accident on I-80 mile marker 403, the 27th Street interchange of I-80 westbound off-ramp. An accident now in the cleanup stages. Do watch for slower traffic in the area. We do have several construction projects and utility projects. We'll want to watch for lane shifts and lane closures. If you see a trouble spot, call the traffic hotline 402-479-1414. That's a quick check of your time saver traffic.

Got you some Benson Boone and the Word to Your Wrap-Up on B107.3. Good evening and thanks for listening. I'm Austin Michael, and coming up shortly, going to be talking about how Pamela Anderson was honored and gets candid about a disease that she thought was going to kill her. Also, Tom Hardy just put out a musical album of, well, I'll tell you what, come back in about 9 minutes to find out what kind of music it is and to hear a clip. To be honest, I would never have guessed this. And Aunt Becky is filing for a divorce after 30 years. Going to be talking about all this in the Hollywood headlines only 9 minutes away. I'm B107.3.

0: Green Day on your way home on B107.3. It's the Workday Wrap-Up. I'm Austin Michael. And time now for our Hollywood headlines. Pamela Anderson is opening up about that hepatitis C diagnosis that she got back in the late 90s. She said her doctor told her that she would only have about 10 years to live at the time, and that it was the scariest moment in her life. She also said that it pretty much bankrupted her to pay for the treatments that eventually got her to being free of the disease. Pamela also just received the award for courage by the American Foundation for AIDS Research. In other news, Tom Hardy just released an album of, get this, rap music.
1: Oh yeah, we on that life. Guess we coming down the mountain with a combat knife. So precise, you could get your contact sliced.
0: Yeah, that's him right there. He's using the stage name of Frankie Pulitzer. And he's also got several rap superstars to join him on the album. Tom even does a monologue from Shakespeare's Richard III on the album in Bane's voice. Yes, Bane from Batman. And finally, Lori Loughlin has filed for divorce from Mossimo Giannulli after 30 years of marriage. They both stood strong together through that college admission scandal back in 2019. However, they separated last year, and now it's official. The usual irreconcilable differences was listed as why. And those are the Hollywood headlines for tonight. Let's go ahead and check in with Time Saver Traffic.
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3: On the downhill side of our drive time traffic, do watch for slowdowns. Mile marker 403 on I-80, the North 27th Street off-ramp westbound. An accident on the ramp. Still running slow in that area. We do have several construction projects. Keep in mind, eastbound O Street at 40th. Lane restriction for water main project. Also, work continues on Cornhusker, 35th to Havelock. Lane closures, lane shifts, and some head-to-head traffic for paving repairs. If you see a trouble spot, help your fellow commuters. Call the traffic hotline, 402-479-1414. That's another check of your Time Saver Traffic.

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2: The Huskers make their home debut in 2026. I'm John Baylor, voice of Nebraska Volleyball. Join Lauren Cook West and me on Thursday, September 10th, as the Big Red host the New Mexico Lobos. 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You won't want to miss a minute as the Huskers unveil a renovated John Cook Arena inside the Bob Devaney Sports Center. 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
1: 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We're in the middle with you.
3: Wrapping up our traffic reports, we do have a new slow spot, 70th, between J and L Street, just south of O Street. Northbound looks like we're slowed by a fender bender. Otherwise, most traffic moving well. A few volume slowdowns, and we do have several construction projects. Keep in mind, Old Cheney Road from the Knolls to 27th Street, eastbound lane closure for a water main project. And work continues on Highway 77 to the Homestead Expressway at Worley Boulevard, West Denton Road, an overpass project with lane shifts and lane closures and some head-to-head.
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3: A cold front is driving in storm chances Tuesday evening and overnight, with temperatures cooling at a good clip after a high around 98 and a heat index near 105. Storms will linger in the area off and on tonight and Wednesday morning. A north wind shift will bring lows toward the upper 60s, but more importantly, highs in the low 80s with sun by Wednesday afternoon. From the 10-11 Severe Weather Center, I'm meteorologist Jessica Blum.

For a while, she held the record for the youngest person to perform the national anthem at a major professional sporting event. That is Christina Aguilera there on B107.3. She was only 11 at the time. But she got beat out a few years ago when a 7-year-old singer named Malia became the youngest when she sang the U.S. national anthem at the L.A. Galaxy Major League Soccer match in 2018. Olivia Rodrigo now.

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1: 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I'm John Baylor, voice of Nebraska Volleyball. Join Lauren Cook West and me on Thursday, September 10th, as the Big Red hosts the New Mexico Lobos. 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
1: 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I'm John Baylor, voice of Nebraska Volleyball. 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
4: A cold front is driving in storm chances Tuesday evening and overnight, with temperatures cooling at a good clip after a high around 98 and a heat index near 105. Storms will linger in the area off and on tonight and Wednesday morning. A north wind shift will bring lows toward the upper 60s, but more importantly, highs in the low 80s, with sun by Wednesday afternoon. From the 10-11 Severe Weather Center, I'm meteorologist Jessica Blum.

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1: The Huskers make their home debut in 2026. I'm John Baylor, voice of Nebraska Volleyball. 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